please just sit and cry with me till I can sing, till I can sing. It is a way.

0: WPER, you make it possible to share encouragement.
1: I've been listening to you for years. It means a lot to me to have it. It's right there, the right song at the right time.

0: 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Just take a listen.
1: 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I can tell that my day is going bad, and I'm thinking, well, I just need to cut on WPER. And then everything is fine. I'm all better after that.
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Your song matters. 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
1: Whenever I turn the radio on in the morning and I'm on my way to work, and it's like exactly what I need to hear. It seems like every time.

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I need a peace that only heaven knows. Jesus, could you please

Psalm 96 says, "Oh, sing to the Lord a new song. Sing to the Lord, all the earth." Your encouraging WPER.

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1: I've been listening to you for years. It means a lot to me to have it. It's right there, the right song at the right time.

You're encouraging WPER Torn Wells. That is Breathe On It. Hey, good morning. My name's Happy. Hey, thank you so much for allowing me to keep you company this morning. Got some great music on the way. Mercy Me. Also, we got Jeremy Camp right now. This is Jordan Feliz with The River on your encouraging WPER.

in well with my soul. I need a peace that only heaven knows.

I love that music right there from Micah Tyler. That is perfectly on your encouraging WPER. Hey, good morning. My name's Happy. Hey, thanks so much for listening this morning. I sure do appreciate it. Well, everybody loves a movie under the stars. I know I do. And our very first outdoor movie night got postponed due to air quality. And it's scheduled for next Saturday, the 26th at Spotsylvania Courthouse Village. And you can bring a blanket, a lawn chair. You can bring a bean bag. Hey, if you got room, you can bring your recliner down if you can carry it. We don't care, just as long as you come. And there could be some food trucks there, and also you can bring your own, but a chance to win some prizes. So check it all out, our website at WPER.org. 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We'd love to see you out there. WPER.org. Click on Outdoor Movie Night.

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This is my song. Praising my Savior all the day long. You're encouraging WPER.

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Brand new song on your encouraging WPER. 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

0: This is my story. This is my song, praising my Savior all the day long. You're encouraging WPER.
1: I've seen what sin can do.